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city. Down that street about a half a mile. And all her friends tell her she's so pretty. She'd be a whole lot prettier if she smiled once in a while.

I told her, I ain't so sure about this place. It's hard to play a gig in this town, keep a straight face. It seems like everybody's got a plan.

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1: I'm Barbara Brooks with 107 News, brought to you by the Hearing and Dizziness Clinic. A new gas station, convenience store, and possibly a Tim Hortons drive-thru could be coming to one of Amherstburg's busiest intersections. No tenant has been officially confirmed for the vacant property at Sandwich Street South and Alma Street, but planning documents have made several references to the popular chain. Council will be reviewing public feedback they've received on the project before they start to look at a proposal for the site. If you're spending time outdoors this summer, health experts say ticks can spread more than just Lyme disease. Doctors are seeing a rise in cases of an illness called anaplasmosis, which is spread by black-legged ticks. It can cause fever, headaches, weakness, and stomach problems, and can become serious if it's not treated. The best advice is to use bug spray, wear long sleeves and pants when you're in tall grass or wooded areas, and check yourself and your pets for ticks after spending time outside. There's still one more chance to catch one of the Windsor Symphony Orchestra's free summer concerts. The full Windsor Symphony Orchestra will be performing on Saturday, July 25th at 7:30 p.m. at the Seacliff Park Sunset Amphitheater in Leamington. Pack a lawn chair and a picnic and enjoy some live music outdoors. In sports, the FIFA World Cup semifinals are today, with France taking on Spain, and England plays Argentina tomorrow. The Blue Jays and the Tigers are both in an all-star break. The game itself is tonight in Philadelphia. Amherstburg weather: sunny, hot, and humid today with some gusty winds. A heat warning is in effect with a high of 37 that'll feel more like 45. Mostly clear tonight with a low of 25. A mix of sun and clouds tomorrow with a slight chance of showers and a high of 32. 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I'm Barbara Brooks for The Berg.

Emmitsburg's 107.9 The Berg with Alanis Morissette. Hey, good morning. It's Mark McKenzie. I hope your Tuesday's off to a good start. We got another hot summer day ahead of you today. Sunny and high of 32 or 90 expected this afternoon. Currently sitting at about 23, 73 Fahrenheit here at the Berg Studios on Sandwich South in Emmitsburg. Here's Bennett and Ezra on The Berg.

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1: What's up? 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And... 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

MSBurg's 107.9 The Burg with Luke Combs and Fast Car. Hey, good morning. It's Mark McKenzie. Sad news this morning on Sam Neill, dead at the age of 78. Of course, most of us know him as Dr. Alan Grant from Jurassic Park. Had an incredible career that stretched more than 50 years. Movies like The Hunt for Red October and The Piano, Dead Calm, and Hunt for the Wilder People. So off screen, of course, he became famous all over again for hilarious videos from his farm in New Zealand with his animals. Not sure if you saw any of those, but if Jurassic Park was, you know, part of your childhood, this one does hit a little bit differently, doesn't it? Here's the Bare Naked Ladies. Sam Esberg is 107.9 The Burg.

Emmitsburg's 107.9, The Berg with Edwin and Alive. Another hot one today here in Emmitsburg. Going to be getting up to a high of 32 or 90 this afternoon. Currently about 73 Fahrenheit here at The Berg Studios on Sandwich South in Emmitsburg. And don't forget, coming up today, because it is Tuesday, it means What Makes Emmitsburg Great. Going to be replaying for you 10:30 today and 4:30. Nate Carr, Richard Petty talking about what makes Emmitsburg such a great place to live, work, play. And it's coming up at 10:30 this morning. So if you missed it over the weekend, don't worry. We will replay it for you a bit later on today. Here's the Black Keys. It's new stuff from them called You Gotta Lose on The Berg.

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1: I'm Barbara Brooks with 107 News, brought to you by the Hearing and Dizziness Clinic. Police across Windsor, Essex are getting ready for a large gathering of motorcycle enthusiasts later this week. Windsor Police and the OPP say they'll have extra officers on patrol from Thursday through Sunday, as around 750 people connected to the Hells Angels and other motorcycle clubs from across Ontario and other parts of Canada are expected to be in the area. There will be an increased police presence to help with public safety and to minimize any disruptions. Drivers should expect possible traffic delays in some areas. Anyone who sees suspicious or criminal activity, as always, is asked to contact Windsor Police or the OPP. There's some encouraging news on the job front. Stats Canada says the economy has added 18,000 jobs in June, with most of the gains coming in part-time and private sector positions. A strong start to the summer job season for young workers helped bring Canada's unemployment rate down to 6.5%. Here in the Windsor area, the unemployment rate also improved, dropping to 8% in June from 8.2% the month before. If you're spending time outdoors this summer, health experts say ticks can spread more than just Lyme disease. Doctors are seeing a rise in cases of an illness called anaplasmosis, which is also spread by black-legged ticks. It can cause fever, headaches, weakness, and stomach problems, and can become serious if it's not treated. The best advice is to use bug spray, wear long sleeves and pants when you're in tall grass or wooded areas, and check yourself and your pets for ticks after spending time outside. In sports, the Blue Jays and the Tigers are in the All-Star break. The game is tonight, being played in Philadelphia. Well, the FIFA World Cup semifinals are set, with France taking on Spain today and England versus Argentina tomorrow. Amherstburg weather: sunny, hot, and humid today with some gusty winds. A heat warning is in effect. High of 37 will feel more like 45. Mostly clear tonight with a low of 25. A mix of sun and clouds tomorrow. Slight chance of showers and a high of 32. 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
1: Amherstburg's 107.9 The Berg with Miles Smith. Nice to meet you. It's a hot one in Amherstburg today. Currently already sitting at about 23 or 73 and getting up to a high of 32 or 90 this afternoon. So definitely, if you got stuff to do outside today, try to get it done as early as possible. Chocolate before the gym? Yeah, apparently the secret to a better workout isn't actually pre-workout. We'll talk about it coming up in just a couple minutes. First, it's Sarah McLachlan on The Berg.

Evansburg's 107.9, the Bergen Online at ckbg.ca. So apparently there's a secret to a better workout, and it's not pre-workout. It's actually smelling dark chocolate. Yeah, researchers found guys who sniffed dark chocolate before exercising managed about 18 extra reps compared to people who just smelled water. That's crazy. 18 extra reps. Yeah, that's a lot. Not saying your gym should smell like a chocolate factory, but definitely sounds better than smelling like old hockey equipment or some much worse smells that I've smelled at the gym.

It's Avril Lavigne at Amherstburg's 107.9 The Berg, online ckbg.ca. Nintendo shutting down Mario Kart Tour at the end of September. Now, the problem is that there's no offline mode. So if you've spent money on the game over the last few years after September 30th, it basically becomes like, I guess, just a very expensive icon on your phone. Gamers not thrilled about this, and Nintendo not really saying much except pretty much, yeah, too bad. Not a good way to keep your customers happy, eh? This is Papa Roach. This is Leave a Light on Amherstburg's 107.9 The Berg.

0: What's up? Alien here. You know, from space. And... Whoa, I'm loving people's reactions to the news that Lotto Max now has more chances to win, with up to 90 new prizes of $100,000. See? She also can't believe there's millions more to win every single draw. But it's real. Believe it.
1: Ah, alien!
0: Way ahead of you, buddy. Already bought my ticket.
2: More prizes, more chances. Believe it. Lotto Max.
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We'll take a check of your news headlines for you coming up at the top of the hour. 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
1: I'm Barbara Brooks with 107 News, brought to you by the Hearing and Dizziness Clinic. There's some encouraging news on the job front. Stats Canada says the economy added 18,000 jobs in June, with most of the gains coming in part-time and private sector positions. A strong start to the summer's job season.

for young workers helped bring Canada's unemployment rate down to 6.5%. Here in the Windsor area, the unemployment rate also improved, dropping to 8% in June from 8.2% the month before. A new gas station, convenience store, and possibly a Tim Hortons drive-thru could be coming to one of Amherstburg's busiest intersections. No tenant has been officially confirmed for the vacant property at Sandwich Street South and Alma Street, but planning documents have made several references to the popular chain. Council will first review public feedback they're receiving on the project before they start to look at a proposal for the site. There's still one more chance to catch one of the Windsor Symphony Orchestra's free summer concerts. The full Windsor Symphony Orchestra will be performing on Saturday, July 25th at 7:30 p.m. at the Seacliff Park Sunset Amphitheater in Leamington. Pack a lawn chair and a picnic and enjoy some live music outdoors. In sports, the FIFA World Cup semifinals start today with France taking on Spain. Tomorrow, England plays Argentina. The Blue Jays and the Tigers are in an all-star break. The game will be played tonight in Philadelphia. Amherstburg weather, sunny, hot, and humid today with some gusty winds. A heat warning is in effect with a high of 37 that'll feel more like 45. Mostly clear tonight with a low of 25. A mix of sun and clouds tomorrow, slight chance of a shower, and a high of 32. 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I'm Barbara Brooks for The Berg.

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Sunny and hot today, high of 32 or 90. Currently 24.75 here at the Berg Studios on Sandwich South in Amherstburg. Feels way hotter than that with the Humidex, though. This is like, there's a new business idea, and some people say it's strange. My wife would probably say it's the best business idea that she's ever heard of. We'll talk about it coming up in a few minutes. First, Stone Temple Pilots on the Berg.

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Emmitsburg's 107.9 The Berg with Shaboozy and Jelly Roll. There's Amen. I almost don't want to talk about this next thing because I'm afraid my wife's listening, and if she hears this, we're going to be broke very quickly because there's a new business idea that's going on in China right now. It's an app where you can literally rent someone's dog for an hour or more if you really want. So you pay money, you take the dog for a walk, you can feed the dog if you want, do whatever you want. Everybody's GPS tracked, so the owner knows exactly where you are. But it's like now people are paying to be a dog walker, I guess, and hang out with your dog, babysit your dog, where it used to be like you had to pay somebody else to go walk your dog or to, I guess, babysit your dog while you're at work or while you're on vacation. Well, now this app is saying, hey, wait a minute, people are willing to pay to hang out with dogs. So why don't we go that route? And it's, I guess, a big success in China. They're saying they may end up bringing it to North America within the next year or so. Like I said, I hope my wife doesn't hear about this because she's going to be on it 24/7. Like, no joke. All the Shih Tzus, all the pugs, all the bulldogs. I mean, let's just be real. Any dog she can get her hands on, I think. Got some Nirvana on the way after the Bare Naked Ladies on the Berg.

Amherstburg's 107.9, the Bergen, online at ckbg.ca. Sunny and hot today. High of 32 or 90 expected this afternoon. Already sitting at 24, 75 Fahrenheit here at the Berg Studios on Sandwich South in Amherstburg. And Poutine Feast coming to Amherstburg this week. It's it all kicks off Thursday, runs through until Sunday. If you want all the details, you can just go to our community calendar over at ckbg.ca. All the poutine you can eat, music, entertainment, family-friendly activities. Hopefully, we will see you out there. Again, it's Poutine Feast in Amherstburg this weekend. All the details over on our community calendar. ckbg.ca is where you can get everything you need to know. 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

0: What's up? Alien here. You know, from space. And... Whoa, I'm loving people's reactions to the news that Lotto Max now has more chances to win, with up to 90 new prizes of $100,000. See? She also can't believe there's millions more to win every single draw. But it's real. Believe it.
1: Ah, alien!
0: Way ahead of you, buddy. Already bought my ticket.
2: 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Believe it. Lotto Max.
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1: I'm Barbara Brooks with 107 News, brought to you by the Hearing and Dizziness Clinic. A new gas station, convenience store, and possibly a Tim Hortons drive-thru could be coming to one of Amherstburg's busiest intersections. No tenant has been officially confirmed for the vacant property at Sandwich Street South and Alma Street, but planning documents have made several references to the popular chain. Council will be reviewing public feedback they've received on the project before they start to look at a proposal for the site. If you're spending time outdoors this summer, health experts say ticks can spread more than just Lyme disease. Doctors are seeing a rise in cases of an illness called anaplasmosis, which is spread by black-legged ticks. It can cause fever, headaches, weakness, and stomach problems, and can become serious if it's not treated. The best advice is to use bug spray, wear long sleeves and pants when you're in tall grass or wooded areas, and check yourself and your pets for ticks after spending time outside. There's still one more chance to catch one of the Windsor Symphony Orchestra

Orchestra's free summer concerts. The full Windsor Symphony Orchestra will be performing on Saturday, July 25th at 7:30 p.m. at the Seacliff Park Sunset Amphitheater in Leamington. Pack a lawn chair and a picnic and enjoy some live music outdoors. And sports, the FIFA World Cup semifinals are today, with France taking on Spain and England plays Argentina tomorrow. The Blue Jays and the Tigers are both in an all-star break. The game itself is tonight in Philadelphia. Amherstburg weather, sunny, hot, and humid today with some gusty winds. A heat warning is in effect with a high of 37 that'll feel more like 45. Mostly clear tonight with a low of 25. A mix of sun and clouds tomorrow with a slight chance of showers and a high of 32. 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
1: 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Hot one today and humid, high of 32 or 90 currently. Sitting around 27 or 79 already here at the Berg Studios on Sandwich South in Amherstburg. Hi, Mark McKenzie. Thanks so much for tuning in today. Don't forget, coming up at 10:30, a replay of What Makes Amherstburg Great. If you missed it over the weekend, we will replay it for you again at 10:30 this morning. Here's Big Wreck on the Berg.

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Yeah, the Sparks 107.9, the Berg with Sammy Hagar. Today's a big day, at least I for soccer fans, it's a big day. England versus Argentina in the World Cup semifinal. So, I mean, listen, even if you're a casual soccer fan, today is worth checking out. These two countries have one of the fiercest rivalries in international soccer. So this one should feel more like a final than a semifinal. Kickoff later today, again, England versus Argentina. I think at least half the world is probably going to be watching this one. 3 days grace. It's Animal I Become on Amos, Amosburg's 107.9 The Berg.

Emmitsburg's 107.9 The Berg and online, ckbg.ca. Have you been using Apple's Hide My Email feature? I guess a lot of people have, but now security researchers saying you might not want to use it because I guess there's a vulnerability there that could expose your actual email address, which defeats the whole purpose. I guess Apple says they're working on another fix. They've told these researchers, hey, keep it on the DL. We got a fix coming within the next few weeks, but definitely a reminder that, you know, even though it may say hidden or you think it's hidden online, that doesn't always mean invincible. And again, Apple saying it's going to take a few weeks to still get that patch out to fix that problem. Here's Benson Boone on the Berg. Four.

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0: Amherstburg's 107.9 The Berg. It's Mark McKenzie getting on out of here. Enjoy the day. Again, going to be a hot one, getting up to 32 or 90, even hotter with the humidity today. Try to stay cool. We'll take a check of your news headlines for you coming up at the top of the hour. Here's Alanis Morissette on The Berg.
1: I had no choice but to hear you. 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
1: I'm Barbara Brooks with 107 News, brought to you by the Hearing and Dizziness Clinic. Police across Windsor Essex are getting ready for a large gathering of motorcycle enthusiasts later this week. Windsor Police and the OPP say they'll have extra officers on patrol from Thursday through Sunday, as around 750 people connected to the Hells Angels and other motorcycle clubs from across Ontario and other parts of Canada are expected to be in the area. There will be an increased police presence to help with public safety and to minimize any disruptions. Drivers should expect possible traffic delays in some areas. Anyone who sees suspicious or criminal activity, as always, is asked to contact Windsor Police or the OPP. There's some encouraging news on the job front. Stats Canada says the economy has added 18,000 jobs in June, with most of the gains coming in part-time and private sector positions. A strong start to the summer job season for young workers helped bring Canada's unemployment rate down to 6.5%. Here in the Windsor area, the unemployment rate also improved, dropping to 8% in June from 8.2% the month before. If you're spending time outdoors this summer, health experts say ticks can spread more than just Lyme disease. Doctors are seeing a rise in cases of an illness called anaplasmosis, which is also spread by black-legged ticks. It can cause fever, headaches, weakness, and stomach problems, and can become serious if it's not treated. The best advice is to use bug spray, wear long sleeves and pants when you're in tall grass or wooded areas, and check

yourself and your pets for ticks after spending time outside. In sports, the Blue Jays and the Tigers are in the All-Star break. The game is tonight, being played in Philadelphia. Well, the FIFA World Cup semifinals are set, with France taking on Spain today and England versus Argentina tomorrow. Amherstburg weather: sunny, hot, and humid today with some gusty winds. A heat warning is in effect. High of 37, will feel more like 45. Mostly clear tonight with a low of 25. A mix of sun and clouds tomorrow. Slight chance of showers and a high of 32. 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

0: What's up? Alien here. You know, from space. And... Whoa, I'm loving people's reactions to the news that Lotto Max now has more chances to win, with up to 90 new prizes of $100,000. See? She also can't believe there's millions more to win every single draw. But it's real. Believe it.
1: Ah, alien!
0: Way ahead of you, buddy. Already bought my ticket.
2: 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Believe it. Lotto Max.
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0: Well, allow us to paint a beautiful picture for you on this edition of What Makes Amherstburg Great. It's Nathan Carr along with Richard Petty. Richard, my friend, how are you doing today?
1: Outstanding. Great summer so far. Little bit of heat, little bit of rain, but we'll get through it.
0: You know what? It is summer, and we got a great summer event to talk about, and one that you're pretty vested in. Tell us about it.
1: Well, I'm a great follower of the arts. I'm a collector. And so 2 years ago when I was writing my book on great small towns of Ontario, I saw Huntsville, and Huntsville just kills it when the arts. It really struck me that's something we should do. Mm-hmm. And so we put together the first one 4 years ago. Now we're about to put on the fourth one.
0: Why do you think an event like this, like the Art Crawl, is so important for a town like Amherstburg?
1: Well, I think it really starts with the power of art. Art can really do wonderful things to a community. It can give the community pride. It can generate creativity. There can be art tourism. You know, towns that have great arts, it helps attract business. It helps attract people. It raises property prices. There's no downside to the arts. And so by us putting it on, there's already a good art scene in here, but in the 4 years that we put this on, have really elevated the art scene.
0: It has elevated a little bit. Do you think Amherstburg is starting to get recognized more and more as a destination for art in our country?
1: Definitely in the county. They've got some little bit of art in, obviously, Windsor, which is a lot bigger. And you see it kind of pop up in the other communities across the county. But we're it now. I really believe we are. We're at over 60 installations of art around the town now. So we're getting that name. I can't prove it with research, but anecdotally, I'm hearing a lot of that.
0: Well, give us some details as what people can experience when they come out to the Art Crawl.
1: Okay, so the Art Crawl is happening Saturday and Sunday. And on Saturday, it starts off with plein air. We'll have about 20 people painting around the community, and they're competing for $2,000 in prizes. Mm-hmm. Our first Art Crawl happens at noon. We're going to unveil a new mural on the side of the coffee shop. We've got local authors in front of the bookshop from 12 o'clock to 4 o'clock that day. We have another Art Crawl at 2 o'clock. This is a pretty cool one. We're going to meet at the Art Alley, but we're going to take you someplace, and the leader of it is our town crier.
0: Okay.
1: And then that night, there's a great event at the O, the restaurant at Hotel Story. It's music, it's art, and that'll be great. So that's Saturday. On Sunday, we start with the Junior Art Crawl. We introduced that last year. It was a smash event, and they put on something even better this year. Then we're doing an art crawl at noon. I don't know if people have noticed around town, but the fire hydrants have been painted. And that's the students from the high school have done that. It's a tour that talks about all of those. We do another tour at 2 o'clock with Meg Rapino and the town crier. You can tell he's one of our favorites. Then we finish. We do the award ceremony at the Freedom Museum at 2 o'clock. And then finally, WSO Brass Quintet comes in the park at 3 o'clock. It'll be the 14th time the WSO has come to Amherstburg. So as you can see, it's a really full 2 days. It's accessible. It's in the open air footprint, and it's all free.
0: It's two very busy days. And I want to get back to this because you are so passionate about it. Where did that love for art for you start?
1: I think I started collecting my first art when I was in high school. So I've become a kind of a collector of that. I look at art alleys wherever I go. Detroit's got an interesting one. Toronto's got an interesting one. But Google art alleys, it's a thing. And so I really like it myself. And then when I read the research, because there's a lot of research that says it's good for a community, I'm sold.
0: Yeah, and it continues to grow and grow in Amherstburg. What do you see the future of art in Amherstburg?
1: Well, there's still a lot of buildings that don't have art on it. So I think it can continue to grow. And listen, our definition of art is art, but it's also books. That's why we've got books involved with it. It's dance. And, you know, it's all of those things. So I think there's a lot of room for it to grow here. And again, you know, in the future, we're going to be talking about why the fort's important here for people to come. And other things are important for people to come. Art is now that thing for Amherstburg as well.
0: There is absolutely a lot to love, and that's why we feature it here on What Makes Amherstburg Great. Don't miss the Art Crawl. It's happening all weekend.

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1: I'm Barbara Brooks with 107 News, brought to you by the Hearing and Dizziness Clinic. There's some encouraging news on the job front. Stats Canada says the economy added 18,000 jobs in June, with most of the gains coming in part-time and private sector positions. A strong start to the summer's job season for young workers helped bring Canada's unemployment rate down to 6.5%. Here in the Windsor area, the unemployment rate also improved, dropping to 8% in June from 8.2% the month before. A new gas station, convenience store, and possibly a Tim Hortons drive-thru could be coming to one of Amherstburg's busiest intersections. No tenant has been officially confirmed for the vacant property at Sandwich Street South and Alma Street, but planning documents have made several references to the popular chain. Council will first review public feedback they're receiving on the project before they start to look at a proposal for the site. There's still one more chance to catch one of the Windsor Symphony Orchestra's free summer concerts. The full Windsor Symphony Orchestra will be performing on Saturday, July 25th at 7:30 p.m. at the Seacliff Park Sunset Amphitheater in Leamington. Pack a lawn chair and a picnic and enjoy some live music outdoors. In sports, the FIFA World Cup semifinals start today with France taking on Spain. Tomorrow, England plays Argentina. The Blue Jays and the Tigers are in an all-star break. The game will be played tonight in Philadelphia. Amherstburg weather, sunny, hot, and humid today with some gusty winds. A heat warning is in effect with a high of 37 that'll feel more like 45. Mostly clear tonight with a low of 25. A mix of sun and clouds tomorrow, slight chance of a shower, and a high of 32. 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

presenting In Memoriam, brought to you by CKBG Cares. Bob Friars passed away surrounded by his family. Bob joined the angels in heaven July 7th. He leaves behind his wife of 50 years, Tina, and his three sons, Rob, Ashley, Jeff, Stephanie, and Adam, Jocelyn. He was the adored papa to Declan, Ireland, and Isabella, and the dear son of the late Bob and Florence Friars. Brother to Bill, Barb, John, Rosemary, Jerry Finnegan, late Gail Bratt, late Bernie Krebs, late Donald Bratt, Valerie, Bill, Calkins, Susan, Tony Jaber, and Tom, Sue Gaunt. He was the dear brother-in-law to the late K. Chip Martin, Meg, Kevin Atkinson, and J. Cheryl Wagle. Bob will also be missed by many nieces and nephews. Bob loved to play golf and shoot pool and was a devoted Toronto Maple Leafs fan. He sang bass with the Barbershop Guys and the St. John's Choir. If you so desire, donations may be made in Bob's memory to the Windsor Cancer Center Foundation. In keeping with Bob's wishes, cremation has taken place. Please join the family at Families First Amherstburg this coming Friday, July 17th from 3 to 5 and 7 to 9 p.m. with eulogies at 8 p.m. Joan Durham passed peacefully at her home with her loving family by her side July 9th at 94 years of age. She is now reunited with her beloved husband, Gerald, loving mother of Karen, Todd, Sharon, the late Ted, Chris, and Doug, Sarah. She was a proud grandma of 8 grandchildren and treasured great-grandma of 9 great-grandchildren. She is survived by her siblings Helen and Brian, and predeceased by her siblings Evelyn, Bernard, Scotty, Arnold, and Pat. She was the loved sister-in-law of Betty and the late Carl, and she will be sadly missed by many nieces, nephews, and by her card club. In lieu of flowers, donations to the Hospice of Windsor would be appreciated by the family. Cremation services have been entrusted to Families First Dougal, and a private family service will be held at a later date. This has been In Memoriam, brought to you by CKBG.

0: What's up? Alien here. You know, from space. And... Whoa, I'm loving people's reactions to the news that Lotto Max now has more chances to win, with up to 90 new prizes of $100,000. See? She also can't believe there's millions more to win every single draw. But it's real. Believe it.
1: Alien!
0: Way ahead of you, buddy. Already bought my ticket.
2: More prizes, more chances. Believe it. Lotto Max.
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1: 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A new gas station, convenience store, and possibly a Tim Hortons drive-thru could be coming to one of Amherstburg's busiest intersections. No tenant has been officially confirmed for the vacant property at Sandwich Street South and Alma Street, but planning documents have made several references to the popular chain. Council will be reviewing public feedback they've received on the project before they start to look at a proposal for the site. If you're spending time outdoors this summer, health experts say ticks can spread more than just Lyme disease. Doctors are seeing a rise in cases of an illness called anaplasmosis, which is spread by black-legged ticks. It can cause fever, headaches, weakness, and stomach problems, and can become serious if it's not treated. The best advice is to use bug spray, wear long sleeves and pants when you're in tall grass or wooded areas, and check yourself and your pets for ticks after spending time outside. There's still one more chance to catch one of the Windsor Symphony Orchestra's free summer concerts. The full Windsor Symphony Orchestra will be performing on Saturday, July 25th at 7:30 p.m. at the Seacliff Park Sunset Amphitheater in Leamington. Pack a lawn chair and a picnic and enjoy some live music outdoors. In sports, the FIFA World Cup semifinals are today, with France taking on Spain, and England plays Argentina tomorrow. The Blue Jays and the Tigers are both in an all-star break. The game itself is tonight in Philadelphia. Amherstburg weather: sunny, hot, and humid today with some gusty winds. A heat warning is in effect with a high of 37 that'll feel more like 45. Mostly clear tonight with a low of 25. A mix of sun and clouds tomorrow with a slight chance of showers and a high of 32. That's the news to this hour, brought to you by the Hearing and Dizziness

0: Deck.
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Hey, what's going on, everybody? It's the Legend here live in the studio, 107.9 FM, another hot Tuesday afternoon. I mean, it's summer, right? So it's going to be hot every single day, especially the last 5 years, the summers that we've got, the humidity. Right now, 32 degrees Celsius outside and partly cloudy. Some FIFA World Cup action today, 3 o'clock, France taking on Spain. I will be watching that, looking forward to it. Go France, go allez les bleus. This has been a very exciting World Cup, and we're down to the wire. I can't wait for the final. That's going to be on Saturday. Just really excited. You know me. I love soccer. Great show for you today. Quite a few local events to chat to you about. Some stories to talk about. One to do with Justin Verlander. And, of course, playing great music like this from REO Speedwagon. Can't fight this feeling.

The Offspring, the kids aren't all right. Those guys put on a great show. Had the pleasure to see them almost 4 years ago now at the casino. It's the legend here live in the studio. The Detroit Tigers legend, Justin Verlander, he signed a one-year deal with the team. He's back with them this season. He's made the All-Star team this year as a quote-unquote legend pick. And he was asked, you know, what's it like your whole career, the ride up until this point, your final season? And he said, you know, everything's been great. I have no regrets. I love the Tigers organization. That's why I'm back. And I want to be able to pitch at Comerica Park one more time. So we're going to get a chance to see JV hopefully take the mound one more time at Comerica Park before his illustrious career has ended. And I bet you tickets aren't going to be cheap for that one.

0: It's the Legend here on 107.9 FM. Got just about 10 minutes now until we get you to your top of the hour news. And until then, we are going to close out this hour with some more great music. We got some great songs lined up for you. We're going to kick it off with Lifehouse right after this.
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1: I'm Barbara Brooks with the 107 News, brought to you by the Hearing and Dizziness Clinic. Police across Windsor Essex are getting ready for a large gathering of motorcycle enthusiasts later this week. Windsor Police and the OPP say they'll have extra officers on patrol from Thursday through Sunday, as around 750 people connected to the Hells Angels and other motorcycle clubs from across Ontario and other parts of Canada are expected to be in the area. There will be an increased police presence to help with public safety and to minimize any disruptions. Drivers should expect possible traffic delays in some areas. Anyone who sees suspicious or criminal activity, as always, is asked to contact Windsor Police or the OPP. There's some encouraging news on the job front. Stats Canada says the economy has added 18,000 jobs in June, with most of the gains coming in part-time and private sector positions. A strong start to the summer job season for young workers helped bring Canada's unemployment rate down to 6.5%. Here in the Windsor area, the unemployment rate also improved, dropping to 8% in June from 8.2% the month before. If you're spending time outdoors this summer, health experts say ticks can spread more than just Lyme disease. Doctors are seeing a rise in cases of an illness called anaplasmosis, which is also spread by black-legged ticks. It can cause fever, headaches, weakness, and stomach problems, and can become serious if it's not treated. The best advice is to use bug spray, wear long sleeves and pants when you're in tall grass or wooded areas, and check yourself and your pets for ticks after spending time outside. In sports, the Blue Jays and

The Tigers are in the All-Star break. The game is tonight, being played in Philadelphia. Well, the FIFA World Cup semifinals are set with France taking on Spain today and England versus Argentina tomorrow. Amherstburg weather, sunny, hot, and humid today with some gusty winds. A heat warning is in effect. High of 37 will feel more like 45. Mostly clear tonight with a low of 25. A mix of sun and clouds tomorrow. Slight chance of showers and a high of 32. 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

Yes, Post Malone with Jelly Roll doing Losers on Amherstburg's 107.9 FM. How's it going, folks? We're kicking off the 1 o'clock hour here on the Midday Music and More show. Now, first piece of On This Day in History is a very interesting one. We are going back to the year 1973. The Everly Brothers, you know, I think of them, how nice they were, the great music that they wrote. It was very friendly, listener-friendly, all that good stuff for the time. Well, they broke up on stage after Phil Avery smashed a guitar and he stormed off. Something you really wouldn't expect from a band like that, but shocked a lot of people, their breakup, and seeing, you know, Phil just run off stage. People weren't used to this kind of activity back then. So pretty shocking day if you were an Everly Brothers fan. That is your first piece of On This Day in History here on The Berg. And we'll be back shortly to talk to you about some local events. Also, we have an interview later on today with Kathy from Briarswood. That's at 2:15. You do not want to miss that.

It's the legend here on Amherstburg's 107.9 FM. You doing anything July 23rd? If not, you can help out Briarswood Youth Academy. They have a great event going on. It's the Midsummer Dinner. That's 4:30 until 9 once again on July 23rd. There's going to be some entertainment out there. There's going to be some delicious food courtesy of Freight Street Food. And when you come out to this, you're helping out the Rotary Club and, of course, Briarwood's Activity Center and everything that they do out there. They do some great work for the students. They have a great place out there. Take a drive out there sometime and just get a tour. See everything that they got out there. They've really put a lot of work and renovations into that place. Definitely something that we are so lucky to have here in our beautiful Hallmark city. So without further ado, let's get you back some great music. Here is Mississippi Queen from Mountain on 107.9 FM.

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1: What's up? Alien here. You know, from space. And, whoa, I'm loving people's reactions to the news that Lotto Max now has more chances to win, with up to 90 new prizes of $100,000. 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She also can't believe there's millions more to win every single draw. But it's real. Believe it. Way ahead of you, buddy. Already bought my ticket.
2: More prizes, more chances. 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

Hey, it's Legend here on Amherstburg's 107.9 FM. I'm 30 years old, so I'm still young to a lot of people, even though I feel old. The NHL video game series, it was huge when I was growing up. Kids are still loving it these days. Even the people that are in their 40s, they remember the NHL series. Some of them even still play it to this day. Every now and then I get a chance, I'll pop in an NHL video game. It was announced today, the brand new cover star of NHL 2027 is going to be San Jose Sharks star forward Macklin Celebrini. He's only 20 years old. That makes him the youngest NHL cover athlete in history of the NHL game series. Pretty cool stuff. One of the best players already in the league. Huge congratulations to him. And I expect sales to be through the roof this year, especially with someone different, new, and an uprising star like him on the cover.

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Got an event here for all the seniors out there. Did you know every Tuesday and Thursday from 9:30 until 10:30, the Active Living Center is offering a free seniors walk? 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

Theory of a Dead Man, Santa Monica on Amherstburg's 107.9 FM. It's Legend here, folks. Got a little less than 11 minutes now until we get you to your top of the hour news. Till then, we are going to close out this hour with some more great music. We're kicking it off with Matchbox 20, Unwell on Amherstburg's 107.9.

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1: I'm Barbara Brooks with 107 News, brought to you by the Hearing and Dizziness Clinic. There's some encouraging news on the job front. Stats Canada says the economy added 18,000 jobs in June, with most of the gains coming in part-time and private sector positions. A strong start to the summer's job season for young workers helped bring Canada's unemployment rate down to 6.5%. Here in the Windsor area, the unemployment rate also improved, dropping to 8% in June from 8.2% the month before. A new gas station, convenience store, and possibly a Tim Hortons drive-thru could be coming to one of Amherstburg's busiest intersections. No tenant has been officially confirmed for the vacant property at Sandwich Street South and Alma Street, but planning documents have made several references to the popular chain. Council will first review public feedback they're receiving on the project before they start to look at a proposal for the site. There's still one more chance to catch one of the Windsor Symphony Orchestra's free summer concerts. The full Windsor Symphony Orchestra will be performing on Saturday, July 25th at 7:30 p.m. at the Seacliff Park Sunset Amphitheater in Leamington. Pack a lawn chair and a picnic and enjoy some live music outdoors. In sports, the FIFA World Cup semifinals start today with France taking on Spain. Tomorrow, England plays Argentina. The Blue Jays and the Tigers are in an all-star break. The game will be played tonight in Philadelphia. Amherstburg weather, sunny, hot, and humid today with some gusty winds. A heat warning is in effect with a high of 37 that'll feel more like 45. Mostly clear tonight with a low of 25. A mix of sun and clouds tomorrow, slight chance of a shower, and a high of 32. 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

It's the Legend here on Amherstburg's 107.9 FM. We are at the top of the 2 o'clock hour, so that means that it is time to give you the second piece of On This Day in History for July 14th. Now, this one's pretty interesting. Michael Jackson, he launched his first British tour back in 1988, and he played a two-hour show at Wembley Stadium. It was a star-studded affair. Diana Ross, Boy George, and Terence Trent D'Arby were all in the audience, making for a historic night for the King of Pop. Second piece of On This Day in History here on the Berg. Don't forget, interview at 2:15 with Kathy from Briarswood Youth Academy. You do not want to miss that.

0: 107.9 FM. Hello, everybody. How you doing out there? Got another great interview for everybody out there listening today. We got Kathy from Briarswood Youth Academy. She is one of the you're one of the hosts of the Optimist Club. Host, or should I call you managers of the Optimist Club?
1: How about you just call me the vice president?
0: Sure, vice president. That's perfect. Kathy, yeah. How you doing today? You got a great event coming up on the 23rd. Let's talk all about that.
1: Okay, on the 23rd, we have our Midsummer Dinner 2026 coming up. It's turning into an annual event. This will be our third year for doing it. And the whole purpose behind this fundraising dinner is so that we can make improvements at Briarswood Youth Camp. So that we can, in particular, we're trying to turn one building called our Activity Center. We're trying to make it so that it's accessible for all people and that we can use it year-round. When the building was first built, it was just built as a seasonal building, so it doesn't have any insulation or any heating source. And we're trying to make it so that we can use this building year-round, and it will be a great spot for all kinds of programming and meals and events and activities, not only for the kids who come to camp, but also, too, when the camp isn't being used for our purposes, that the public could come out and they could rent it as a community hall.
0: Oh, that's great. So, I'd love that. I'd love to be able to stay out there like that.
1: We are happy to have you come at any point in time, Spencer.
0: Yeah. Well, this is great. There's a few things to mention. Freight Street Food is going to be there on site. They have loads of options. Anybody out there is allergic to anything or you don't eat meat, they got loads of options. And then not only does it benefit you, but it also benefits the Rotary Club as well, correct?
1: Exactly. This is the first year that we have partnered with another community group, and that has been as a result of GL Heritage, where the dinner is hosted. They have now added a picnic pavilion on site. So it's opened up a whole another seating area. So we said, why not share in the fun and the evening? And we asked Amherstburg Rotary Club if they wanted to come join with us. And they said, sure, let's go ahead and do this. So the proceeds from the evening will be split between Briarswood Youth Camp Optimist Club and the Rotary Club of Amherstburg. And they want to use the funds for their ongoing projects that they have for the town.
0: Yes. And, you know, all proceeds, like you said, the Activity Center, Amherstburg Rotary projects, but also, you know, like a special thank you, like you said, to GL Heritage and Freight Street Food. If anybody would like tickets, briarwoods.com/event. What are you looking forward to the most about this event on the 23rd?
1: Just being there, having a great night out with some fabulous food from Freight, and listening to the music of Don MacArthur and his friends. They are supplying live entertainment that night. And, of course, we all know that GL Heritage has a wide selection of beverages, both alcoholic and non-alcoholic, and they're all delicious. So it's just a night to get out and be with friends, have a really good time, but know that you're supporting a great cause or great causes.
0: Yes.
1: It's just to be there. And what a better time to do it than the middle of the summer.
0: Yeah, and 4:30 till 9, that's a great time. You know, great for a party like that. Like you said, Don MacArthur and friends. If anybody out there knows Don, you know he's a terrific player. He loves his music. This is right from his own Facebook page. They're going to be playing music from Tom Petty, Neil Young, Tragically Hip, The Rolling Stones, The Beatles, Bob Dylan, CCR, Bruce Springsteen, The Eagles, Johnny Cash, Kenny Rogers, and more. So it's going to be a very fun night out there.
1: He is so versatile, and his music is just fabulous. So, and you know what? You can sit and talk. You can dance if you want. It's just a fun night out.
0: Yes, absolutely. Kathy, before I let you go, good luck with everything with this event. And is there any other events you got coming up or any other activities that need pre-registration that you'd like to talk about to our listeners right now?
1: Sure. I'm just going to add that also the night of the Midsummer Dinner, we're also doing a silent auction and have some fabulous prizes that you can bid on if you so like to do that.
0: Wonderful.
1: So we appreciate everybody's support. And if you just want to make a donation instead of coming out for a meal, you can just go online to the ticket link, and there's just a spot to make a donation if you just want to do that.
0: Wonderful.
1: What's happening right now is this is our first week of summer camp. The camp is a busy place. For the next 6 weeks after this week, so we have full 7 weeks of summer camp program for the youth and the children from 4 to 14. And this is the first full week, and I think there's probably 50 to 60 children in camp during the course of this week. So there's still time to sign up for all the other weeks from numbers 2 to number 7. Go online to our at briarswood.com onto reservations and registrations, and click on that link, and you'll be sent right through to our secure registration page, and all the program descriptions are there for every week of camp. Come the fall, we will, of course, be offering the PD day camps. So when you get your children's schedule for when PD days are during the school year, know that we offer programs on those days. We also have way into October, we don't want to quite go there yet, but we have our trick or trunk coming up, where we have all kinds of fun activities, and it's trick or treating around the camp from car trunks. But we can accommodate inside if need be, if the weather goes really sour for us. So we have those things all coming up. We're not doing any more fundraisers again until closer to Christmas time. So this is a great chance right now to come out and support Briarswood Youth Camp. We're all volunteers out here, so any support that we get from the community is fabulous, and we truly appreciate every single dollar that we receive so that we can provide these programs for our children and youth of the community.
0: Wonderful. You know, best of luck with the Midsummer Dinner. Folks, going to be a great night out there, 4:30 until 9, July 23rd at Briarswood Youth Camp. Kathy, always a pleasure. Thank you so much. If you need any information, briarswood.com/events on how to get tickets, and look at their list as well. They got, like Kathy just mentioned, everything on the website, different, you know, events coming up and whatnot. So check it out. Kathy, thank you so much.
1: Thank you so much, Spencer. We'll see you on the 23rd.
0: Sounds great. See you then.
1: Okay. Thank you.
0: Bye-bye.

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2: What's up? 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And... 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

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It's Legend here, folks. Got a little less than 8 minutes now until we get you to your top of the hour news. And until then, we are going to close out this hour with some more great music, kicking it off with something from Moist. This is Tangerine on Amherstburg's 107.9 FM.

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1: I'm Barbara Brooks with 107 News, brought to you by the Hearing and Dizziness Clinic. A new gas station, convenience store, and possibly a Tim Hortons drive-thru could be coming to one of Amherstburg's busiest intersections. No tenant has been officially confirmed for the vacant property at Sandwich Street South and Alma Street, but planning documents have made several references to the popular chain. Council will be reviewing public feedback they've received on the project before they start to look at a proposal for the site. If you're spending time outdoors this summer, health experts say ticks can spread more than just Lyme disease. Doctors are seeing a rise in cases of an illness called anaplasmosis, which is spread by black-legged ticks. It can cause fever, headaches, weakness, and stomach problems, and can become serious if it's not treated. The best advice is to use bug spray, wear long sleeves and pants when you're in tall grass or wooded areas, and check yourself and your pets for ticks after spending time outside. There's still one more chance to catch one of the Windsor Symphony Orchestra's free summer concerts. The full Windsor Symphony Orchestra will be performing on Saturday, July 25th at 7:30 p.m. at the Seacliff Park Sunset Amphitheater in Leamington. Pack a lawn chair and a picnic and enjoy some live music outdoors. In sports, the FIFA World Cup semifinals are today, with France taking on Spain, and England plays Argentina tomorrow. The Blue Jays and the Tigers are both in an all-star break. The game itself is tonight in Philadelphia. Amherstburg weather: sunny, hot, and humid today with some gusty winds. A heat warning is in effect with a high of 37 that'll feel more like 45. Mostly clear tonight with a low of 25. A mix of sun and clouds tomorrow with a slight chance of showers and a high of 32. 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I'm Barbara Brooks for The Berg. See?

107.9 FM. It's a legend here live in the studio, folks. If you love the Beatles, you're going to love this next piece of On This Day in History, because back in 2021, there was a rare Beatles demo that was recorded at Abbey Road Studios. It was put up for auction by Swords Auctioneers. The cassette was expected to fetch as much as $1,300. People will pay anything for Beatles memorabilia. It's pretty crazy. That is your third piece of On This Day in History here on the Berg. I still have one more piece of On This Day in History for you. Then I will be telling you what today's national day is. Now let's hear the Red Hot Chili Peppers, Danny California on 107.

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It's the legend here on Amherstburg's 107.9 FM. I have your final piece of On This Day in History for July 14th. Come with me as we take a trip back to the year 2022. It's to do with the biggest artist in the world, Taylor Swift. She made Billboard Hot 100 history by claiming all top 10 spots following the drop of her album, Midnights. Today is National Macaroni and Cheese Day, childhood staple for a lot of kids. A lot of people still even eat it to this day. That is going to do it for On This Day in History. That is also going to do it for me today here in the studio, folks. Hope you've had a great time listening in. I certainly had a great time chatting to you. I will be back in tomorrow, 12:30 till 3:30. 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
1: I'm Barbara Brooks with 107 News, brought to you by the Hearing and Dizziness Clinic. Police across Windsor Essex are getting ready for a large gathering of motorcycle enthusiasts later this week. Windsor Police and the OPP say they'll have extra officers on patrol from Thursday through Sunday, as around 750 people connected to the Hells Angels and other motorcycle clubs from across Ontario and other parts of Canada are expected to be in the area. There will be an increased police presence to help with public safety and to minimize any disruptions. Drivers should expect possible traffic delays in some areas. Anyone who sees suspicious or criminal activity, as always, is asked to contact Windsor Police or the OPP. There's some encouraging news on the job front. Stats Canada says the economy has added 18,000 jobs in June, with most of the gains coming in part-time and private sector positions. A strong start to the summer job season for young workers helped bring Canada's unemployment rate down to 6.5%. Here in the Windsor area, the unemployment rate also improved, dropping to 8% in June from 8.2% the month before. If you're spending time outdoors this summer, health experts say ticks can spread more than just Lyme disease. Doctors are seeing a rise in cases of an illness called anaplasmosis, which is also spread by black-legged ticks. It can cause fever, headaches, weakness, and stomach problems, and can become serious if it's not treated. The best advice is to use bug spray, wear long sleeves and pants when you're in tall grass or wooded areas, and check yourself and your pets for ticks after spending time outside. In sports, the Blue Jays and the Tigers are in the All-Star break. The game is tonight, being played in Philadelphia. Well, the FIFA World Cup semifinals are set, with France taking on Spain today and England versus Argentina tomorrow. Amherstburg weather: sunny, hot, and humid today with some gusty winds. A heat warning is in effect. High of 37, will feel more like 45. Mostly clear tonight with a low of 25. A mix of sun and clouds tomorrow. Slight chance of showers and a high of 32. 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I'm Barbara Brooks for The Berg.

0: What's up? Alien here. You know, from space. And... Whoa, I'm loving people's reactions to the news that Lotto Max now has more chances to win, with up to 90 new prizes of $100,000. See? She also can't believe there's millions more to win every single draw. But it's real. Believe it.
1: Oh, alien!
0: Way ahead of you, buddy. Already bought my ticket.
2: More prizes, more chances. Believe it. Lotto Max.

0: Well, allow us to paint a beautiful picture for you on this edition of What Makes Amherstburg Great. It's Nathan Carr along with Richard Petty. Richard, my friend, how are you doing today?
1: Outstanding. Great summer so far. Little bit of heat, little bit of rain, but we'll get through it.
0: You know what? It is summer, and we got a great summer event to talk about, and one that you're pretty vested in. Tell us about it.
1: Well, I'm a great follower of the arts. I'm a collector. And so 2 years ago when I was writing my book on great small towns of Ontario, I saw Huntsville, and Huntsville just kills it when the arts. It really struck me that's something we should do. Mm-hmm. And so we put together the first one 4 years ago. Now we're about to put on the fourth one.
0: Why do you think an event like this, like the Art Crawl, is so important for a town like Amherstburg?
1: Well, I think it really starts with the power of art. Art can really do wonderful things to a community. It can give the community pride. It can generate creativity. There can be art tourism. You know, towns that have great arts, it helps attract business. It helps attract people. It raises property prices. There's no downside to the arts. And so by us putting it on, there's already a good art scene in here, but in the 4 years that we put this on, have really elevated the art scene. Mm-hmm.
0: It has elevated a little bit. Do you think Amherstburg is starting to get recognized more and more as a destination for art in our country?
1: Definitely in the county. They've got some little bit of art in obviously Windsor, which is a lot bigger, and you see it kind of pop up in the other communities across the county. But we're it now. I really believe we are. We're at over 60 installations of art around the town now. So we're getting that name. I can't prove it with research, but I'm anecdotally hearing a lot of that.
0: Well, give us some details as what people can experience when they come out to the Art Crawl.
1: Okay, so the Art Crawl is happening Saturday and Sunday. And on Saturday, it starts off with plein air. We'll have about 20 people painting around the community, and they're competing for $2,000 in prizes. Mm-hmm. Our first Art Crawl happens at noon. We're going to unveil a new mural on the side of the coffee shop. We've got local authors in front of the bookshop from 12 o'clock to 4 o'clock that day. We have another Art Crawl at 2 o'clock. This is a pretty cool one. We're going to meet at the Art Alley, but we're going to take you someplace, and the leader of it is our town crier.
0: Okay.
1: And then that night, there's a great event at the O, the restaurant at Hotel Story. It's music, it's art, and that'll be great. So that's Saturday. On Sunday, we start with a junior art crawl. We introduced that last year. It was a smash event, and they put on something even better this year. Then we're doing an art crawl at noon. I don't know if people have noticed around town, but the fire hydrants have been painted. Mm-hmm. And that's the students from the high school have done that. It's a tour that talks about all of those. We do another tour at 2 o'clock with Meg Rapino and the town crier. You can tell he's one of our favorites. Then we finish. We do the award ceremony at the Freedom Museum at 2 o'clock. And then finally, WSO Brass Quintet comes in the park at 3 o'clock. It'll be the 14th time the WSO has come to Amherstburg. So as you can see, it's a really full 2 days. It's accessible. It's in the open air footprint, and it's all free.
0: It's two very busy days. And I want to get back to this because you are so passionate about it. Where did that love for art for you start?
1: I think I started collecting my first art when I was in high school. So I've become a kind of a collector of that. I look at art alleys wherever I go. Detroit's got an interesting one. Toronto's got an interesting one. But Google art alleys, it's a thing. And so I really like it myself. And then when I read the research, because there's a lot of research that says it's good for a community, I'm sold.
0: Yeah, and it continues to grow and grow in Amherstburg. What do you see the future of art in Amherstburg?
1: Well, there's still a lot of buildings that don't have art on it. So I think it can continue to grow. And listen, our definition of art is art, but it's also books. That's why we've got books involved with it. It's dance. And, you know, it's all of those things. So I think there's a lot of room for it to grow here. And again, you know, in the future, we're going to be talking about why the fort's important here for people to come. And other things are important for people to come. Art is now that thing for Amherstburg as well.
0: There is absolutely a lot to love, and that's why we feature it here on What Makes Amherstburg Great. Don't miss the Art Crawl. It's happening all weekend.

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1: I'm Barbara Brooks with 107 News, brought to you by the Hearing and Dizziness Clinic. There's some encouraging news on the job front. Stats Canada says the economy added 18,000 jobs in June, with most of the gains coming in part-time and private sector positions. A strong start to the summer's job season for young workers helped bring Canada's unemployment rate down to 6.5%. Here in the Windsor area, the unemployment rate also improved, dropping to 8% in June from 8.2% the month before. A new gas

July 25th at 7:30 p.m. at the Seacliff Park Sunset Amphitheater in Leamington. Pack a lawn chair and a picnic and enjoy some live music outdoors. In sports, the FIFA World Cup semifinals start today with France taking on Spain. Tomorrow, England plays Argentina. The Blue Jays and the Tigers are in an all-star break. The game will be played tonight in Philadelphia. Amherstburg weather, sunny, hot, and humid today with some gusty winds. A heat warning is in effect with a high of 37 that'll feel more like 45. Mostly clear tonight with a low of 25. A mix of sun and clouds tomorrow, slight chance of a shower, and a high of 32. 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

0: What's up? Alien here. You know, from space. And... Whoa, I'm loving people's reactions to the news that Lotto Max now has more chances to win, with up to 90 new prizes of $100,000. 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But it's real. Believe it.
1: Alien!
0: Way ahead of you, buddy. Already bought my ticket.
2: 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Lotto Max.
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3: 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Alien here. You know, from space. And, whoa, I'm loving people's reactions to the news that Lotto Max now has more chances to win, with up to 90 new prizes of $100,000. 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She also can't believe there's millions more to win every single draw. But it's real. 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

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Baby.

your cigarette break. It's like 10,000 spoons when all you need is a knife. It's meeting the man of my dreams and then meeting his beautiful wife. And isn't it ironic?

0: What's up? Alien here. You know, from space. And... Whoa, I'm loving people's reactions to the news that Lotto Max now has more chances to win, with up to 90 new prizes of $100,000. See? She also can't believe there's millions more to win every single draw. But it's real. Believe it.
1: Ah, alien!
0: Way ahead of you, buddy. Already bought my ticket.
2: 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Believe it. Lotto Max.
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